0: 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Carlene Carters Every Little Thing. Röstbrevlåda. 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
1: Tjena, jag vill lyssna på The Gambler med Kenny Rogers. Hello.
2: On a warm summer's evening, on a train bound for nowhere, I met up with a gambler. 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
1: 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When I dance, I don't pretend.
2: I'm more myself when I dance than any other moment in the day.
3: I dance to become someone else.
4: And there are so many things in this world that want to push down on you. But when you dance, you are free.
1: We started dancing at the age of 7.
2: I couldn't be stuck there all my life.
4: My village was attacked.
3: My parents didn't even want me around anymore.
4: She actually kicked me out of the house.
2: I had to go.
3: Dance saved me.
2: Dance definitely saved me.